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After 9, The Tubes, The Who, and Scorpions. Right now, Aerosmith on KQ.

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Love Hurts. Nazareth is on the way. Here's Crumbling Down. It is John Mellencamp on KQ.

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0: 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That is Nazareth. 38 special is coming November 5th, Deck Symphony Hall. 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

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After 10, Led Zeppelin with Rock and Roll, The Police, and Pretenders. Boy, what a lineup there. Right now it's Cheap Trick on KQ.

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drop. Taking life by the drop on the Acoustic Storm with Stevie Ray Vaughan. 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
6: 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Here's Kiss. 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

0: talk to me. 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We'll get that bucket.
1: If some of our teenage thrill seekers really want to go out and get a thrill, let them go up into the northwest and tangle with a grizzly bear, a polar bear, and a brown bear. 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
2: 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Sunday with the Nuge. Ted Nugent's Fred Bear, Scott Savage. Weekends rocking and a rolling. 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